0: Rock Antenne Bayern.
1: There's been a lot of talk about this next song. Maybe, maybe too much talk. This song is not a rebel song. This song is Someday, Bloody Someday.

And I touched your face, narcotic mindful lace, Mary Jane. 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